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0: 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Here
1: I am. 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

our Father in heaven. We thank thee for this another wonderful day that you have given us. Thank you for the blessings you showered upon us. We are grateful for thy love and care, and for every guidance and protection in our daily life. Bless us, Father, that we may become stronger in facing challenges and difficulties in our life. 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We humbly pray for this, in the name of Jesus Christ. Amen.

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Ladies and gentlemen, the Philippine National Anthem.

0: Cuba, Negros Occidental, the pioneer in reaching thousands of lives, amazing the best of its entertainment all throughout the world. 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